Let's get the party started. See you at the bar, you was hardly talking. That's when I knew that your heart was scarring. Friends to lovers need a part to star in. Like, wait, babe, let me ask your pardon.

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When I was young, I would love too fast. Hope I don't

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If I throw a fit, I give photographs.

L'avete canticchiata, eh? I just might. Bruno Mars, 8:20, ticchiata, eh? I just might. Bruno Mars, 8:23 minuti quasi.

Sia David Guetta floating through the Sia David Guetta floating through the space. A proposito di

It's Mr. 305 checking in for the remix. You know they had that 75 Street Brazil. Well, this year's gonna be called Calle Ocho. Que hola, gata, que hola, omega. And this how we gonna do it. Dale!